0: Pregnant in the area of Old Possible Road and Highway 17 South. Have reports of a CNR driver, seems going to be a four-door sedan, headed northbound in the southbound lane. Craven and clear at 2013.
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0: I've checked from Tuscarora Rams all the way up to Bindi Quinn. I was unable to locate that vehicle. Show me tonight.
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2: 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Ending miles from ready.
1: 52, guys.
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1: 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Everything's 10-2 on scene. You can change that cab to a civil standby and still show myself in 51 en route.
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0: Craven was 64.
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0: 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My partner can hear yelling and a female saying, give me my phone, and a male denying her.
1: 70.
0: 6, four, temple.
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0: 53, temple.

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1: Yeah,

0: 64, just 1014, there is cat history of domestics at this residence, as well as children being in the home.
1: Oh.

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0: 64 or 53. My partner currently has an open line. Male has the phone, doesn't know that we're on the line.
1: Yep.
2: J-17 is back, Tony Craven.
0: J-17, simple.

0: 150, Graham.
1: 150.
0: Is that male subject keeping the phone from her so she can't call 911?
1: That's affirmative. She keeps telling him that she just wants to go outside and smoke, and he believes that she's going to go outside and call the police.
0: 10-4.
1: My partner did hear that the children are upstairs.
0: 10-4.

0: 64 Graham 23.
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0: Six, four, Graham, 23.
1: 10-4, 21-17.
2: 52, Graham.
1: 52. 52.
2: 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Back to Stevenson Road, 75016.
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2: 151, copy.

0: Craven 164. Michael's subject is now on the line, advising you're on his porch trying to arrest him.
1: Yeah, that's correct.
0: Craven 164, he's advising he is not going to go outside and he's not going to let you in his house. Craven 164, he's advising he is not going to go outside and he's not going to let you in his house.
2: One under Craven, where's 64?
0: 100, he's at 206 Fiddler Street.
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0: North Carolina, 28, David Lincoln, Tom, 4984, B7B eastbound, and run with the bear.
1: 55 at 2134.
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2: Yeah,

0: Have suspicious vehicle 670 Highway 43. Caller advised a friend drove by a residence, told her that someone was sitting in her driveway, unknown make or model. 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
1: 10-4, 17.
0: Okay, 4-10-4.

0: 55 to 403.
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1: 55 trying to make contact with you.
0: Go ahead. 55-4. I'm checking on that suspicious vehicle with 54.
2: Yeah, 4-7-3.
0: Thanks, sir.
1: Craven copies.

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0: It's somewhere at the back of the house.
1: On it.

0: Craven 150, would you like me to hold channel?
1: No, not right now. We're trying to call him out on the PA.
0: So, 10-4.
2: Craven.
0: 175.
2: I'll be out with the units on Sidon Lane.
0: 175, 10-4.

150. It's going to be the number in the cab, 910-554-4001. Repeat, 910-554-4001. Correction, the last number is going to be 3, not 1.

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0: I'm going to call 3417 Windsor Drive. Caller was advising there's a woman there being violent.
1: 10-4, 10-17.
0: 10-4.

0: 6:30. Caller is advising that the female attacked him and the other male there. There are knives in the house.
1: 10-4.
2: Power 3603, you need me 25 with you.
1: Jennifer, you can come on over. I'm very familiar with the subjects.
2: 2-4-17.
0: Okay, I'm copy.

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1: 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I'm trying to make contact with the other party.
0: Do you need 502 to still respond?
1: Yeah. 502, come on, routine.
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0: 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I'll be 1042.
1: 4-3-10-4.

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1: 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Come on, page 10-4.

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1: All right, I'm 6-1, 10-4, 2258.
2: Craven, any in the area of 801 Highway 70 East, have reports of a strain of motorist. He's going to be off the roadway. It's going to be a black Honda Accord. Craven clear at 2058. Craven 603.
0: 6-4, you near southbound, eastbound?

0: 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Been sitting at this address for about an hour with the brake lights on.
1: 10-4, he'll be somebody.
0: 10-4.
2: 55, crazy. I'm going to divert to the suspicious vehicle. I'm closest.
0: Can you actually divert to 422 East Thurman Road? We have a disturbance coming in. 17-year-old daughter came home intoxicated and punched her father.
2: 10-4, 17.
0: 55, 10-4, thank you.
1: 53, 10-4.

0: 55, be advised that the mother, who is the RP, is threatening code 16 if the daughter is removed. Correction, if the daughter is not removed.
1: Info.
2: Six oh three Craven, you advise 3132.
0: 603, that's permanent.
2: 1023.

0: 603, be advised. The alarm company called back advised that the patient's son is en route and requesting the door to not be broken down. Has a 5 to 10 minute ETA.
1: Demo.
2: Adam 631, I got that 27 for that criminal history when you're ready.
3: Adam 631, go ahead.
2: To me, 4374-7306. I said again, 4374-7306. Sir, I'm coming back to a Mr. Flake. Good.
3: Therefore.

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0: 10-4, it's going to be a black Honda Accord.
1: 10-4, I'm 23 at it.
0: 10-4.

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2: 603.
3: Air 3, no notation for a black Honda passenger car. This is for 1014. We're going to be 1053 in the eastbound lane. We'll be right here at 7 Williams Road.
2: 603, go ahead.
1: 10-4.
0: Subjects 10-2, accidental alarm. She said she already spoke with her son.
2: 603, 10-4. The alarm company advised us of the same as medics checked on scene.
0: 10-4, they're here now. They're taking off. Both of us will be 10-8.
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1: 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Be advised, we now have the neighbor on the line advising that the daughter is outside in the neighbor's yard of 426 East Thurman Road.
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0: 55, 53. 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
0: Negative, but I'm going to need help when I make contact with a 17-year-old. Apparently, she will bite.
1: Yeah, 4, I'll be there in a minute.

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1: 10-4.
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0: 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It's 10:14. It's now driving through the neighborhood.
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2: 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We gain miles already.
1: Go ahead.
2: Last 3, 496, repeating 496.
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0: Needed to respond to 1715 Highway 17 North, Lot 9 for a domestic caller advising her boyfriend is abusive and drunk, and he also has a firearm. Correction, the caller has a firearm.
1: 50's en route with
0: her. 10 more.
2: 51, Craven, I'm en route.
0: 51, 10 more.
1: Is he actively assaulting her?
0: Negative. My partner keeps having to ask.
2: The caller has the firearm, not the boyfriend.
0: That is correct. My partner does keep having to tell.
2: The caller has the firearm, not the boyfriend.
0: That is correct. My partner does keep having to tell him to separate.
2: Careful.
0: They are now separated.
1: My mobile down. What's that address again?
0: It's going to be 1715 Highway 17 North, Lot 9, 1715 Highway 17 North, Lot 9.
2: Craven, are you still on the phone with the caller?
0: 10-4, we are.
2: 10-4, can you have her step outside? I'm almost there.
0: 10-4.

0: 51 Craven, which one's going to be the lot 9?
1: It's going to be towards the back. She won't step outside. She told my partner she was fine when she told her to step outside. So if you want, I'll let you know. You're going to keep going just a little bit more. Should be the next trailer after the one you're passing now.
0: 23.
1: 10-4.

0: Craven 151.
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1: 10-4-50, another image. I'll copy that.
2: Cable.
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2: 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Bill's on the porch now. 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
1: 10-4-52, you copy?
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0: All units, 10 a.m., report taken.
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0: Hi, 10-4. 10-4, thank you, sir.

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Object Idea of Deputy PD on Indian Woods Road near Grabtown Road, the Maroon, Eastside Sector, Stuck a Deer. Object Idea Devil.

0: Cremona 507. Dispatching EMS to 91 Quarterdeck Towns for a male and female that have fallen.
1: 10-4, I'll be 10-17.
0: 10-4.

0: Riley, correct that car near the courthouse, 1063.
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0: Riley Adam 141, 1063, NC 168 at the southern interchange of Courthouse Road. A tree down that has blocked all northbound lanes, took a power line with it that's blocking all the lanes, Clay.
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0: 25 of Texas, call 127 B Street. Caller advised he last saw his wife, Lisa Nowinski, subject last night around 2300. He advised they got into a fight and she left. She's now calling him hysterical, not advising where she is. There is further 1014 in the CAD.
1: 17.
0: 25, 10-4.

0: 20, Greg.
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0: Looks like I found a 27 and a 28 for that subject for the female, if you want to have them, Sis Cat.
1: 10-4, go ahead.
0: 27 is 455-86123. 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
1: 10-4, go ahead, 28.
0: Mary Boy John, 6000. Mary Boy John, 6000. Should be on a traverse.
1: 10-4, sir.
2: 4520, thank you, sir.
0: 10-4, I'll go check that hotel on MLK.
2: General.
1: Craving copies.

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1: 20.
0: That vehicle is parked next door at, I think it's Clarion Point.
1: 10-4.
0: 20-25, I'm going to go ahead and see if they'll tell me whether or not she's checked in there.
2: 10-4, I'm with the husband now.
0: Take 1-3.
1: 2-1.
0: 223, 10-6, 4 minutes.
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0: 10-8 Special Assignment, downtown New Bern.
1: J18, 10-4, 3-27.

0: Tony Craven, go ahead and dispatch EMS to this location. She's complaining that she's having difficulty breathing. It appears she's having trouble standing.
1: 20 copy, requesting EMS for a female difficulty breathing. Appears to have difficulty standing. 020.
0: 10-4, appears that she may be actively wheezing.
1: 20-10-4.

0: 25 Craven, 27N, if you can.
1: 25, go ahead.
0: Two four one four four nine four zero. Repeating 2414-4940.
1: 25-10-4.
2: Twenty Craven, you can advise him she has an altered level state of consciousness.
1: 20-10-4, copy, altered level state of consciousness 0829.

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1: Hey, 3-0.
0: Rally at 532, 1050 PD, US 64, near the 515, 515. Westbound ramp, go ahead.
1: Yeah, well.

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1: Craven 125.

0: Craig from 120. I'm unable to reach him on 21.
1: 10-4, same. All right, Toby, and route.
0: 22, have you en route to 127 B Street at 0837.

0: J18 Graven, what's the nature of the call on B Street?
1: J18, it was a missing person call. We have located his wife in New Bern. 25 was on scene with a male reporting same.
2: Yeah,

0: 25 to 20. Sorry, I had terrible radio service in the house.
1: 10-4, I was just trying to get medical history, but EMS has her now.
0: 10-4, I'll give you 21.
1: 22 tonight.
2: 10-4.

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1: 21.
0: Which ramp were they coming down right where they went into the trees, east to westbound?
1: They advised the 411 mile marker coming on to 70 from the exit.
0: Okay,
2: 25, Chris.
1: 25.
2: I'll be giving the husband a courtesy ride to Carolina East.
1: 2.

0: 21, right?
1: 21.
0: Now I'm going to go turn around. They're going to be westbound, correction, eastbound, right at the 411.
1: 21-10-4, eastbound at the 411, 0850.

0: 21, Craven. North Carolina 24. Correction, 28.
1: 21, go ahead.
0: Henry Edward King, 7062. You can just add it to the cab.
2: Hey, Adam, 837 Raleigh. Can you write 228, please? Check the status of 1-1, please.
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0: I'm Avery Zen, 28th of March of 2024, Dodge Durango to Roxanne Marie Brunson, Jacksonville, Florida. 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
1: Is that Lincoln Charles, Zebra 7733?

0: Anyway, there's a pandemic. I'm wrong. 2021 Toyota Corolla, Brittany, Alexis Hobbs, Newport, North Carolina. Status revoked, VOS insurance stop, and inspection violation. Social signal 28.
1: Good. Careful, thank you.
2: If you would hold the information, reference that traffic, it's going to be red in color, and an unregistered driver.
0: All right, there's something more. I take Grape County Tower, TPI. He was 17 northbound at 411 mile marker. Go ahead.
3: Police servicing Charlie Wayne.
0: Just 6 10 TPI. He was 17 northbound at 411 mile marker. Dark colored Honda in the wood line. Go ahead.
3: Hey, boy.

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1: Yeah, 548, go ahead.
0: 10-41.
1: 548, 10-4.

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1: 45.
0: I'll be taking that mail to the Clarion Hotel where the female is from.
1: 25, taking the mail to the Clarion Hotel, 0914.

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0: Well, can I get E and J, Tampa Bay one owner's request? If you just let them know that if they come down the 43 south off ramp, like they're going on 70, be there for them.
1: 10-4.

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0: 8532, Raleigh. Reference, Deputy Delmont. Two Nissans and a BMW in the median near the 515 westbound. Waiting on their own 1051. 1024 direct on time, but safe from same property damage, only 1015 to the next.
1: Raleigh, 532, 1024.

0: 8533LM, 1023. That's 1014 in the CAD. You're showing the street address as on Prison Camp Road. It's going to be NC-125. It's up near Hobbit.
1: 10-4. I put it in as 125, but it changed it to Prison Camp Road.

0: 8536 around 1014. 1014, there will be a tan Buick in the ditch there, nose down. In front of the church, elderly missed the driveway, no damage, no report. 1024, they have their own 1051, 1017.
1: Raleigh out of 532, 10-4. 144, Raleigh, 1024, 1063, all roads are open.
2: Raleigh out of 144, 10-4.

0: 25 attached back to this B Street traffic. Hospital just calls. They're requesting to speak to a deputy in reference to same. Advised the female subject has a brain bleed and it's unknown as saying they've been caused by a physical altercation.
1: 10-4-17.
0: 10-4-17 in the hospital, 1029.
2: Hey, 342, Riley. I just checked on the 1082. It's going to be on Burnt Mill Road, Clemens County. Vehicle's back in motion.
3: Riley, Adam, 342,
1: 10-4. Actually, 25 Craven, if you could put that in pending, I'll go check out that 911 unknown and then go to the hospital.
0: 25, 10-4.

0: 342, is that Bronx Mill Road? I've been having trouble finding the spelling on that one.
1: Chance, it's going to be Bronx Mill Road.

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1: Good.
0: One 22 attaches this business 1046 4524 Old Cherry Point Rose, Commu Zone 11, entry exit.
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2: 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Riverdale Road.
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0: Raleigh Craven Cars, 1080 US 70 West from Catfish Lake Road, a white Dodge truck, NC 28 of Edward X-Ray, 4805 at 1039.
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2: 21, 1024.

0: probably Pitt County car for 1082, 587 between 258 Stantonburg Road.
1: 545.
0: And a 545, 10-4. Should be a white passenger car. The driver wearing a red shirt.
2: Go ahead.
0: Third party caller.
1: Yeah.
0: Had trouble confirming the exact location. She advised she could see a sign that said Greenville 8 miles.
1: Yeah.

0: have a call 422 East Thurman Road. It's in reference to a domestic that occurred at this address last night. Caller advised that she was a victim and the deputies took...
1: Pardon me.
0: Tony, that's affirmative. Have a call 422 East Thurman Road. Same in reference to a domestic that occurred at this address last night. Caller advised that she was a victim and the deputies took her to the hospital. She's requesting contact. She is not at this address.

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2: 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I'll be back tonight.
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0: 20 to 22. I found that report, and she did report last night that she had been struck.
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0: Right, Big County Cars, 1050 PD, NC33 near Old Creek Road. Bye.
1: 945.
0: Brian, 545, 1050 PD, NC33, Old Creek Road, Bristol, Fort Edge.
1: Yeah, well.

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1: 21.
0: Cab's been updated. I'm back tonight.
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0: 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Caller advised their 23-year-old son is having code 16 assault.
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0: 22. Caller advised he is violent towards himself. Does not believe he will be aggressive towards Elio.
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0: Triple Henry Craven. Do we have a name for this person?
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1: Okay, 5-2-2 Rally, go ahead.
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0: 435. 10-4, just trying to make sure he's on scene with the 1050 in Terrell County, old US 64 and regular 64 for a black truck of deer.
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1: Raleigh, Adam 435, go ahead.
0: Hey, for my services, kind of spotty out here. Were you direct on the 1051 for the 1050 on US 6?
1: Was not, but am now. I'll make contact.

0: 20 Craven, I've got another 27 to add. Okay. Fourth caller.
1: 20, go ahead.
0: Three seven five four five zero zero seven. Repeat 375-450-07. Just ask again.

And this is going to be a Greenville jurisdiction. I'm going to handle the 1050 for them. If you could, though, have them 1025 me. Reference going to be extended wait for the 1051. Vehicle's going to be probably about 100 feet into the wood line. 10-4.

0: 25 Craven, everything's 10-2 here tonight.
1: 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I had to get an intersection to get it going.
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1: 545, Riley. I don't need a 1051. They've called their owner 1023.
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1: 25.
0: Dispatch uses trespassing call 111 Spring Ridge Court. Caller advised he's the landlord. Tenants have been evicted. There's somebody in the backyard using the fire pit.
1: 17.
0: 25 to 4.

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1: Good.
0: The caller is requesting contact as well as the caller's mom who lives across the street. Both numbers are in the CAD.
1: 10-4, call Monroe.

0: Adam 144, Raleigh 1072, 1055.
1: Adam 144, 1041. If I did not tell you, Lance is just notified.
0: Thank you.

0: 21. Touched into this stolen vehicle, 1050 Antioch Road. Caller advised her 2016 Toyota Camry was taken in the last 2 hours. We do have a repo call, but it's at 1052 Antioch Road. Also comes back to a 2016 Toyota Camry.
1: Devil, do you have the caller's information for that repo?
0: 10-4, sir. I'll add it to the current CAD. Be advised, the registration does come back to the female who called about her vehicle being taken.
1: Campbell,

0: 25 Craven. Residence is secure. The last time they saw the subjects was Saturday night, or last night.
1: 10-4.
0: I'll be 10-8.
1: 25, 10-4.
2: 21, Craven.
1: 21.
2: Can you merge that repo to this CAD and change it to a citizen assist, and I'll be back.
1: 21-10-4.

0: 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Same as verbal.
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0: 95 46 1050 PDNC 33 Larry Lane, two vehicles and no description. Milford County Car Bath Highway 1082.
1: Engineer. Adam
2: 452.
0: Adam 452, 1082. Old Bath Highway. Near Lizard Slip Road, a silver F-150 stuck in the mud. Go ahead.
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0: 10-4, be advised that male subject is negative 29.
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2: J26, 1042.
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0: 64-10-4, have you stepping up 13-42, trying to make contact via 21 now.

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1: Double.
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0: Kilo 3, 10-4, 1342.

0: 85, 22, Charlie, yeah, trap.
1: Charlie, on 522, 10-4, 250, unknown. Near 4955 Gum Swamp Road, Cross Street, Aberdeen Court, go ahead.
0: Yeah.

probably past the Pink County cars, 1080. US 17 north from Okisco Road. Coming into Pasquotank County, a silver BMW unable to maintain lane. NC28, personalized. P-Paul A. Adam S. Sam A. Lincoln E. Edward Y. Young. P-A-S-L-E-Y. Authority County, 1346. Same lane. NC28, personalized. P-Paul A. Adam S. Sam A. Lincoln E. Edward Y. Young. P-A-S-L-E-Y, Authority County, 1346.

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1: Charlie, item 546, clear.
0: I need two area 851, 1051s, Medway, westbound lanes, it'll be 1053.
1: 10-4.

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0: 从这边进入信号塔。423-815-45 423-815-45
1: Second
0: 27 ready.
1: Go to second.
0: 1022 has already been added. I'll be 10-8 for 4 seconds.
1: 22-10-4-6-4, you copy?
2: Yeah, okay.
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0: Adam 11:36 and 4.

1014 Troop A, National Weather Service issued tornado warning for West Central Jones County, South Central Lenoir County, Northwestern Onslow County, and Southeastern Duplin County. At 2:02 p.m., a tornado-producing storm was located near Chinquapin, moving northeast at 15 miles an hour. No further information at this time. Authority Weather Service, Newport, 1406.

0: Raleigh Adam 330, name and number sent to your MDT. Raleigh Adam 837, go ahead.
1: Devil Man from North Carolina, 457-05198, repeat, 457-05198, yes.

0: Adam 11:6-10:23.
1: Adam 11:36-4. Adam 8:37.
2: Go ahead.
1: The last name Hunter, correct?
2: 10-4.

0: showing a status of inactive with an issued ID card that should be valid. Appears to be signal 13 as of August of this year.
1: Go ahead.
0: Reference 30-day civil.
1: Go ahead.
2: So is he revoked or inactive?

0: 10-4, that's correct. 30-day civil, it was issued 8-9. That expired 9-11, but did not reinstate full and is currently showing an ID card that was issued in August that is valid. Go ahead. But showing inactive, but not actually showing 13 or 14. Go ahead.
1: 10-4, thank you.

0: Had a 131, 1063, and injured Pelican on the westbound span just before the hump, as they had described it. Go ahead.
1: 10-4.

0: 548 Raleigh. This rig at 1136 is assigned is not a 1050. It's the Sheriff's Department conducting business. 1024.
1: 10-4.

further update, reference tornado warning. Currently radar confirmed tornado in the area of Beulahville. Arriving in Potter's Hill at 1425 and Pleasant Hill at 1435.

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0: You still have that 27 I gave you?

0: Okay, it's going to be 457-051-98. If you would check, get his criminal record, please email it to me. I'll be 1072-1055 right there.
1: 10-4.

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0: PJ24, if you would, change it to property damage only, direct on time sequence.

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The National Weather Service has issued a tornado warning for northwestern Craven County until 1515. Craven clear at 1440.

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1: Go ahead.
0: Ten seven out of hand talks in Beaufort. Do you date criminal record much?
1: In the middle of it between phone calls.
0: That's fine, I appreciate it. Thanks.
1: 10-4.

0: This is a suspicious vehicle call, 200 Gristmill Road. It's going to be an early 2000s Camry with two females. One's taking pictures of houses while she's driving by and stopping randomly. They're going to be heading towards Cadet School Road on 70.
1: 10-4. What's the direction of travel?
0: 22, they're going to be heading from Gristmill Drive towards Cadet School Road.
1: 10-4. I'll be 17.
0: 22, 10-4.

0: All y'all cars. Tornado warning remains in effect until 15:15. At 14:58, a confirmed tornado located near Wise Fork, or 10 miles southeast of Kinston, moving northeast at 30 miles an hour. Radar confirmed tornado.
1: Wait.
0: National Weather Service office confirming tornado is on the ground. 1500.
2: Attention all units, be advised, a tornado warning remains in effect until 15:15 for East Central and Northwestern Griffin Counties. At approximately 14:58, a confirmed tornado is located near Wise Fork, 10 miles southwest of Kinston, moving north 30 miles per hour. This tornado will be near Fort Barmel around 15:20, crewing clear, 1501.
3: 21, Craven, I copy your traffic. I am turning around, about to go to Fort Barmel Road.
4: 22 Craven. North 10 Lot 28, Robert Henry Charles 3444. Robert Henry Charles 3444. If I can get you back.
1: 10-4.

0: Robert Henry Charles 3444 comes back to a Jessica Vanek out of Beaufort. Plate status active out through 815-27.
1: 10-4, they are Uber delivery drivers having issues with signal and the new roadways in this development. They're 10-2 on tonight.
0: 22-10-4-15-03.
2: And we didn't know about the...

0: Attention all units. The National Weather Service has issued a tornado warning for northwestern Craven County until 1600 hours. At 1512, a confirmed tornado was located near Fort Barmerle, moving northeast at 35 miles per hour. Craven clear at 1515.
1: 21, you got eyes on it?
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0: Ryan, 640, 1050 PI, US 17, near Norbury Drive for Nissan Sentra and Hyundai Santa Fe. 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
0: I'll be out with fire at 4531 US 17 Highway South.
1: 507, have you out at 4531 Highway 17 South, 1526.
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1: 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I'll be there momentarily.
0: Ten four.

0: 21 Texas, call 1021 Barkentine Drive. Caller advised that her son and daughter are currently at their father's parents' house with the dad and the parents. She advised that her 14-year-old daughter sent her a video of the dad pushing her, and then the 12-year-old son called her 40 minutes later and said he was locked in a room.
1: 10-4. Coming from Vanceboro, if anybody else is closer.

0: 21 copy that you're coming from Vanceboro. Is there a unit closer to 1021 Barkington Drive that's able to respond?
1: 20, Craven. 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
0: 20, have you en route 1534, 21, you copy?
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0: Area 3, next rotation for a Nissan Sentra. 1014 is heavy front end damage. If you can also advise no delay, we're going to be 1053 in the red one.

Raleigh Camden cars, 1080 possible, 1055, US 158, from passing the Bojangles in Camden. Described as a dark gray Hyundai Palisade, John Henry William 5412, John Henry William 5412, at 1547.

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1: The male pulled over at 17 and Swan Drive. The female that was hit is pulled over at Pawpaw's Thrift Shop in Vanceburg.
0: Yeah, well.

0: 403, Texas 1050. Same occurred in front of 8208 Main Street, Pawpaw's Thrift Store. The female is going to be in the PVA of same. The male who hit her is going to be at the intersection of 17 North and Swan Drive.
1: Go for it.

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1: .25 attaches, check on welfare, 3865, NC Highway 43, caller rides with a white male in their 30s, gray shirt, walking north, looked in distress.
2: 10-4, OB-17, can you advise, or can you let Pitt County know as well?
1: .25, 10-4.

0: Graveman 125, can you read it? 25, that's a negative. You cut out. Can you revise your traffic?
1: Yeah, I made it to the county line and backtracked to the caller's address. No contact. Okay.
0: 25, 10-4.

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0: Raleigh, I'm 640, 1050, possible PI, US 17 North at Wildlife Road, an old Jeep in the ditch, go ahead.
1: Yeah, well. Adam 631, you can sign it to me.
0: Really, Adam 631, 10-4.

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0: T4963317 comes by to Lisa in Barcelo, Winterville, class B active, -29.
1: 4. Can you add that subject to the cat and the address, and you can close it out.
0: 10-4.

0: Raleigh Martin County Cars, 1080 US 17 South from Joe Mobley Road. US 17 South from Joe Mobley Road. Hey, Brown. Caller was advising a brown GMC Dakota, unable to advise which one of those two was correct, unable to maintain lane at 1658.
1: Adam 550, Raleigh 1041.
0: Raleigh, Adam 550, 1041.
2: 561, Raleigh.
0: Two units at once.
3: And 36, Raleigh 1041.
0: Raleigh, Adam 736, 1041. Another Adam 5 car calling, go ahead.

0: out of 631, just learned from the county their fire department was unable to locate 1024.
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1: Rally out of 830, go ahead.
0: Yeah, we're on the 250 is on 832, sir.
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1: 22-10-4, 17-22.
0: 22, same traffic.
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0: 53 Texas, check on welfare, 534 Cicero Ridge Road. Caller advised they are want a Ruby Tune checked on. Last heard from her Saturday in the hospital. Vehicle's a black Toyota Camry in the yard. No answer at the door. The request is 21.
1: Yeah, well.
2: 51 Craven, I'll handle it.
0: 51 10 453, you copy?
1: Yeah, 4, thank you, sir.

0: 21, okay.
1: 21.
0: Is that 1050 going to be east or westbound?
1: 21 is going to be westbound.
0: Okay, well, now I'm coming through James City, now I'll check on.
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0: like Craven Clark, 70 East at Thurman Road, 1050.
1: 64, Raleigh, go ahead.
0: Raleigh on 640, 1050 PI reported, one entrapment. US 70 Highway at Thurman Road.
1: 10-4, I'm 17. Is the roadway 1053?
0: They did not advise.
1: Okay.

0: 30-year-old.
1: Twenty-one, correct.
2: Adam 8:30, go ahead.
3: 21.
0: Can I get two Area 2 1051s by rotation?
2: 10-4.
1: I'll be out of that 1050. It's going to be west of Thurman Road. It's going to be in the eastbound lane.
3: 10-4.

0: 21, Greg.
1: 21.
0: In this regard, my last, this is going to be the 1050. We're going to be right here in front of the fairgrounds.
1: 10-4.
0: Twenty-one, Craven. 10-14 in front of the fairgrounds.
1: 10-4.
0: Twenty-one, Craven. 10-14. There's no entrapment as well.
1: 10-4.
0: Twenty-one, Craven. 10-14. There's no entrapment as well. Stay with us, self-extricate.
2: 10-4. 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

0: 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I've got one that's laying one on.
1: Anime 30, Riley.
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1: Oh, yeah, I'm 830, go away.
0: Yeah, for my cast now, can you go with Thomas Eagles, please?
1: Zero 33 0 33 1706 1706.
0: Stand for it, thank you, ma'am.

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1: 21, go ahead.
0: Highway patrol's on scene. Stop back tonight.
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0: 611-640.
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0: Hey, I got out of the car for a minute and just got back in. I saw you were on that 1050 with entrapment. You need me to come over for anything? We're good.
1: Yes, sir, we're good. It's going to be minor PI. She was already transported to the hospital. I'm just waiting for a tow truck now.
0: Yeah,

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1: Go ahead.
0: Coming in, Roddy Carter at health reference.

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Raleigh Jones County Car 250 PI, US 17 in Rigstown Road. Raleigh, I'm 737-10-4.

Carteret County Car 250 PI on Straits Road and Straits Cutoff Road. 10-4, two vehicles.

Raleigh, Lenoir County car, 1063, Highway 1155 at NC 55 West. For temper report and metal debris in the runway and several vehicles on the side with damage to tires.

0: a special attention Jones County car 280 last seen on US 17 from the 124 mile marker headed into Maysville. A gray Chevrolet Silverado, North Carolina registration, Adam 358F Frank. Hey, Adam 358F Frank. Unable to maintain lane and driving slow. 1904, KIV 895.
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1: 10-4, reference that 1080 call for Jones County. Are they going southbound on 17?
0: I'm unable to advise. Oslo sent it to Lenore, Lenore sent it to Jones, and Jones sent it to us. So there's definitely a time delay.
1: 10-4, thank you.
0: 10-4.

Raleigh, Pitt County Car, 1054, 1021, semicircle, 587 eastbound near the 44 mile marker, elderly female now in her residence.

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0: My apologies. The 28th is going to be Robert Henry John, 9433.

Robert Henry John 9433 comes back to a 2010 Honda Accord to a Corbin Simpson off of Macedonia Church Road in Vance Rose. So that one to be expired through 10/15 of 2025. Raleigh Adams 736, you can see 22, Deputy clear the area.

The county is requesting for you to switch back to their channel. Ten four. 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
0: I'm going old 70, going through Coast City with Victor Frank Adam 4257. Victor Frank Adam 4257.
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1: Come back to a 2011 Dodge Charger to a Christopher Lassiter off of River Road in Vanceboro. Plate size is active.
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1: Delaware.

Currently in the area of Highway 101 and Temple's Point Road, I report of a red in color Toyota 28 Henry Mary Charles 1775, Henry Mary Charles 1775, going towards Beaufort, all over the roadway, clear, 951.

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1: 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It's active.

Friday Craven, Carter Ray County Cars, 1080, last seen on NC 101 from Temple's Point Road. There's going to be a red Toyota truck displaying a similar registration. Henry Mary Charles, 1775, headed towards Carter Ray County. Authority, the Sheriff's Office, 1957, KIV 895.